0: Johnson, everybody.
1: Ready.
0: We talked to the individual, disabled vehicle in the center turn lane there on Lane Road, right in front of the firehouse. Says he can't get his car in a neutral to get it pushed off the road.
1: Copy. So he right now he's on lean in front of the firehouse?
0: Correct.
1: Copy. I'll get that updated to police. Thank you.

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1: Copy 8, responding. We do have PD en route as well. But it does sound like the suspect has walked away. And this is for the victim slash patient at the BRT.
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1: Yeah, there's a couple of guys in here. We'll make contact.
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Attention all available units in the town of Westport, 5570 Surrey Lane, cross of Cobblestone Lane. Wanakee Medic 22 has been dispatched for an echo level response for a pulseless non-breather. If you're in the vicinity, trained, equipped, and can respond, please advise the comm center.

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1: Okay. Looks like the OIC called into our fire desk and passed this along. Let me check with the person who talked to them. One moment.
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1: Go ahead.
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1: 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We have a resident outside going to meet us. Ladder 8's going to go check it out. Everyone else go level 1.

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1: Copy, 4 is on scene. Engine 3 from the comm center, are you still on fire tech 2? 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
0: This is 3.
1: Just spoke to the OIC. That was the correct address, and we both appreciate you checking on those customers there, making sure everything is okay. So we did get the right one. Thank you.
0: Copy that. All good. Med 2.
1: Med 2.
0: You can cancel the ladder. We got this with PD.
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Left Star Medic 99 and Marshall Fire Department has been dispatched for an echo level response for a choking of a 21-month-old. If you're in the vicinity, trained, equipped, and can respond, please advise the comm center.

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0: 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Just put a call on your screen, 3913 Claire Street, Unit 300. Looks like there is previous CARES history with this apartment as well.
1: Okay, thank you.

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0: 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Just got an update from the alarm company saying it was a false alarm with proper passcode given.
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1: Medic 4, I put you back on the call. I apologize. There was a little bit of confusion.
0: Copy that. We're en route.
1: Thank you, Medic 4.

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1: Go ahead, ladder 14, engine 6.
0: We're going to approach on Bart Street. Is that our back path?
1: Pretty crowded. I would just take fish hash to Martin. And you'll park just under the Martin. We're on basically the corner house. Your patient's in the front yard.
0: 14 copy. Thank you.

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0: Are you able to quickly tell me time of dispatch and time of us arriving?
1: Absolutely. Engine 6, looks like you were assigned at 2045 and your arrival was 2048, 56.
0: Copy. Thank you very much.

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1: Counselor, you're going to try and call letter two.
0: Yeah, you can describe that. Sorry, letter two. I'm not telling you to disregard the call, just disregard my trying to get your attention.
1: Letter two, copy.

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0: 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Here returning.
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1: This is Engineer, go ahead.
0: Just wanted to reach out to you before you got to your call. We're getting another call for the Sears at Easttown fire call, and I know you were just there. Did you happen to find anything by chance?
1: Negative. We made contact with security on site, and we did walk through with the building. It was leaking a lot of water from this rainstorm.
0: Copy that. Do you think I should send Engine 11 to check it out, or do you think I could just put those notes in and we'd be good?
1: You just put those notes in and we'll be good.
0: Copy. Thank you, Engine 8.
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1: 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I know we talked about this one before, but we keep getting different zones in for the water flow sprinkler alarm.
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0: Do we have a responsible party for this building?
1: I can work on that. Do you need them to respond?
0: That's firm. System's not resetting.
1: Copy, ladder two.

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1: Copy that. 3 going along. We do have PD added as well.
0: Copy that.

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1: Medic 4.
0: We can take this call on.
1: Copy, Med 4 going alone. Engine 1, do you copy?

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0: 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I just want to let you know I'm trying one more option. I'm just going to call the school and listen to the phone tree and see if I can find anything.
1: Copy that. I'll start looking for some numbers.

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3: 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Is she able to get the dog inside and in a separate room, please?
0: Copy that. I'll work on that for you.

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1: Go ahead. 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
0: Copy. Just going to pass along. That is not their dog, but I see that you're with them. Thank you. Center.
1: Go ahead.
0: Voicemail. Also sent them a text message asking them to respond and to call back to the fire desk as soon as they get the message.
1: Copy that. Thanks.

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1: Engine 8, go ahead.
0: You have a phone number here, 855-471-7327. It's for Everon Solutions. They're supposed to be the company that's monitoring the alarm system.

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1: Engine 8, we're in the middle of a shift change here, but I worked with you before. Did you want me to call Evron and pass along some information?
0: I attempted to make contact with them, but I do not have a PIN code that they are requesting to provide service to cancel the alarm. I wasn't sure if maybe coming from your phone at the comm center would be more effective than my cell phone.
1: Copy that. And just to be clear, just so I can pass along the information with them, you went out again and it's still water leaking from the recent storm, correct? I can just pass that along?
0: Yes, I stated the same thing on the phone with them, but they would not provide that service to reset the system, and it is leaking throughout the structure. We have water pooling throughout the structure.
1: Copy that. I'll try to give them a call. I'll let you know.
0: Thank you very much, Comm Center. Greatly appreciated.

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1: Okay.
0: We found a number 3473 as a potential PIN number.
1: Copy that, 3473.

0: Counselor, letter two.
1: Letter two.
0: Well, maintenance showed up. We're going to be returning. System was not reset.
1: Letter two is returning maintenance.

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1: This is Engine 8, go ahead.
0: I'm on the line with Everon right now. They said that it is currently in test mode. Is the alarm still going off right now?
1: The alarm never was audibly going off. There were no strobes. So we didn't even know how to reset the system until just recently we tried punching in some numbers.
0: Copy that. So is the system reset right now?
1: It says disarmed.
0: Copy that. They're going to put it in test mode until tomorrow morning, so you should not receive any more alarms.
1: Excellent. Thank you very much for your help, Comm Center.

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0: Comm Center, about 8. At east.
1: Ready? At east?

0: Confident in that too.
1: That too.
0: Our computer restarted on us, but we're clear of Verder.
1: Okay, that was really clear.

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1: Go ahead.
0: Be directly on hold. Same old, same old here.
1: Can you repeat that?
0: You can go on home, man. Sorry. You got it.
1: I just need to turn it.

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1: Counselor Med 2.
2: Med 2.
1: We'll go to West Town.
2: Yeah, that. We'll put you in there for Med 7. Med 7, you can stay home.
0: Medic 2, Medical Incident, 118 West Town Mall.

0: Yeah, I'm sending letter two.
1: Letter two.
0: Can you get an RPD here, please?
1: We can do that. Need them emergent.
0: I'm sorry, go again.
1: Do you need them emergent or routine?
0: Non-emergence, good.

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0: 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We can take that call from Med 4. We're about 2 blocks out of them.
1: Copy that, Med 3. We can switch you out with Med 4. Med 4, do you copy?
2: That's going to let it work. He's wrong.
1: Letter 14 on the way. And Med 4, did you copy that? Med 3 is a couple blocks away.
0: Med 4 copies. We're on scene.
1: I see that now, Med 4. We'll give it back to you. Med 3, you can take care of that one.
0: Thanks, Med 3.

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1: Med 6 from Engine 4. We're just making entry here in patient contact right now. Talking with the mom. Just head on up. You, just the cot is all you're going to need. We're assessing right now.
0: Charlie.

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0: PD is on scene to your call, but they can't get in. If you guys need them there, can you let them in? Or if you don't need them there, can we let them go?
1: Yeah, we do not need them. They can go somewhere else.
0: Yep, yeah, let them go.

0: Inform at 6.
1: At 6, go ahead.
0: I think you can open the door from that 6. We tried paging the door for the unit.
1: You're right, Tom.

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0: 9/11, can you handle the condition regarding 10/11?
1: Copy, 9/11. And I did change the address. It was originally put in for the UW clinic, but it looks like the patient is at the Echo Suites.
0: Copy that. Thank you.

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0: Comm center, looks like we have been taken off of this Echo Fleet's call. Is that accurate?
1: Yes, Med 11 said they can take it along.
2: I'm not 11, go ahead.
1: Lots of confusion here, but it does appear that the person, somebody ran into the Echo Suites saying that there is a person in their vehicle having alcohol poisoning in the lot of 4621 East Park Boulevard. I'm not entirely sure. So maybe they are not at the Echo Suites, they are at East Park Boulevard.
2: Cover that. We'll start at 46. See what we find over there.
1: And I apologize, I don't have a vehicle description.
2: Cover that. Thank you.
0: Med 11 from Engine 11.

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1: Cement 11, go ahead.
0: Medic 11, do you want us to check out the 21 location while you're checking out, or check out the 4717 location?
1: We're in the area right now. We should be able to handle it, looks like.
0: Copy that.

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1: Med 11.
0: Med 11, we're not finding anything at the clinic address or Echo Suites. We did run into an employee who said that the original person that came over was with two other people, so I think maybe they figured out that across the way was where the hospital is at. So I see PD is checking out the clinic further. We're going to go over to the ER area to see if anybody checked in with the same symptoms.
1: Yeah, no patient located yet. Making one last check at the ER.

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0: Going east.
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0: 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IMDC seems to be taking a while to update. Can you mark us in quarters, please?
1: Yeah, we can do that for you. We'll get you back in quarters.
0: Engineer Kathy, thank you.

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0: Medic, going to St. Mary's.
1: Copy that. 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
1: Go ahead.
0: Yeah, there's a considerable amount of gasoline on the ground and cars are coming in and out of this parking lot. We're going to go ahead and shut this facility down. The gas pumps are turned off and we need some help getting people out of the parking lot.
1: Sounds like you need law enforcement. We'll get them that way.
0: That's right. And why don't you go ahead and start the OIC or at least notify the OIC.
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1: Understood, Engine 3. 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
1: Lock off one of the west entrances with your engine over off of 3rd Street there.
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0: 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Advise if you need an additional unit.
1: No, Chief, I don't think we need any more engines here. We really just need PD to block off the parking lot and help us shuffle people away from the area. People keep coming in.
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0: 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Letter 8.
1: This is 31 on 2, if that's the channel you were calling on, sorry. This is 31, go ahead.
0: Charlie 31, letter 8. We're out at maintenance. We're going to be out of service briefly for a tire change.
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1: Engine 3, just looping in to see if there's anything we can have Hazmat collaborating on, or if it's just a parking management issue or a movement of vehicles in and out.
0: Yeah, thanks, Chief. The plan here right now, and I'd like to run it by Hazmat, is we get the area evacuated. PD is on scene. They're currently working on that. Keep people away from the puddle. We have about a few gallons of gasoline still on the ground. Our hope is that it evaporates. We got a line pulled just in case, and we're just kind of babysitting this thing until the gasoline evaporates.
1: Thanks for the update. I'll let you work with Hazmat.

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0: Just giving you an update. We do have an overpacked drum at site. Currently we're cleaning it up. We're probably about 20 minutes away from termination.
1: Copy that. 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

0: 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Engine 3 is going available. We're going to head east to get over to Nakusa.
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0: Patient is waking up. We have a BP 132 over 68. Pulse is 32 respirations. I'm sorry, pulse is 117 respirations, 32 SpO2, 98 glucose, 110. We're just going to monitor until you get here. Anything else you'd like us to do?
1: Med3 copies those vitals. We'll be there a couple minutes after we're on University and Charter.
0: Sounds good.
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0: This patient would like to be transported. There's a spot right on Midvale, right up in front of the building for you.
1: Copy that. We're about a minute away.
0: Copy that.

0: That's 6. We're just getting a set of vitals. We'll be walking out here shortly.
1: Copy that. We are just pulling off Thompson, Navy Patrol, Med 6 on scene.
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0: Yeah, I'm sending a letter. Eight copies. Deck two.
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1: Confirm, we just got up to them. It's not a P&B. We're up on the second floor. 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
0: Ladder.
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1: Were you calling from Med 11?
0: I was. I believe we might have passed a message on to your crew already, but it looks like your unit is available at Nakusa if you are in a spot to be able to switch out.
1: Copy that. We're out of Park Street. We'll head that way.
0: Copy.

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Transmitter method. 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So you.

0: 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The good news is we're not seeing any wires down.
1: Look at that. What's the bad news?
0: I haven't got any bad news for you, but we're just going to keep looking around just in case.
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0: 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We did a little digging. Property owner's on the phone with MPD. Looks like he was trying to expedite some service on an AT&T wire. We can't help him with that. It's on private property. There's no hazard. Engine 3 returning.
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1: Go for ladder one.
0: So the jail there, they got two patients, Med 4 is on one, with the stroke symptoms. I got Med 2 going. Do you want a second big truck, or do you think you can split and handle?
1: Now we'll split up, and I'll let you know if we need anybody else.
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0: 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I've got you on a ladder 14, you can disregard.
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0: 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Unless you need us, we're going to head back.
1: 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We're just going to get some baseline vitals and get going here.
0: Copy that. 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
2: Person was riding their bike, hit a pothole, took a header into the street. We do have a shoulder dislocation. We've got some bleeding to the front of the head. We're going to start an IV. We're going to need a backboard, and we're going to UW. 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
0: Medic 3, we're on location here, 88-year-old female, primary symptom of loose stool diarrhea, happening about every 5 minutes over the past 24 hours, recently released from St. Mary's after a short stay with the UTI, did some IV antibiotics, was released with an oral antibiotic, seems to be having this increased diarrhea ever since starting the antibiotic. Vitals are stable at this time. She was ambulatory upon her arrival. We'll see you soon. We'll just take the cops to the front door.
1: 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We're just turning on Mandrake.
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1: Are you guys on scene? And if so, are you 10-2?
0: All good here. MPD is here with us. We are on scene. Patient contact.
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1: Motor vehicle crash, 3817 Milwaukee Street.
0: Possibly with minor injuries. Did you want me to get a third right away or hold off?
2: Negative. We'll advise if we get on scene.
0: Did you want me to continue med 6 or hold off still?
2: Have to hold off on them as well.
0: Okay.

0: 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People out of the vehicle, two vehicles. We'll be out checking for injuries.
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3: Med 4, we're ahead of 11. We'll go to there. They can head back east.
0: All right. Med 4, go. Medic 11, take the long route. 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
0: 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My mistake.
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1: What the reason is why we don't have an engine crew?
2: I think that you want Roland and Middleton, they want to send one.
1: Sorry, can you say that again, please?
3: Respond without their fire department. If you would like me to start one, I can do that.
1: Anything. Thank you.
3: Seven from the comm center.
2: There is a safety alert on the address. I have Middleton PD respond along with Middleton EMS to that address. There's nothing further. It's from 24. We're going to call Middleton PD right now. I'll get them going.
1: Thank you.

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1: Med 6, go ahead.
0: This guy's reportedly violent. I did add CARES. I'm assuming you'd like PD to join?
1: Yeah, that would be great. We're going to probably hold short in stage, but yeah, that would be great if CARES could actually come on this one as well.
2: Sounds like CARES now.
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1: Center, ladder 7. Ladder 7. Ladder 7, we'll take that call for engine 7. Got you, sir.
0: Ladder 7, fire incident, 7642 Midtown Road. Vehicle fire, 1345 Williamson Street.
2: Fire is on location here. We found the gas can in question. It's empty. There's not much spill note here. What has it's been evaporated by the heat. Less than a gallon. Ladder 2 is going to be returning. There's no contamination to be worried about here. We did bring the gas can with us.
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3: 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Still intact. Maybe you can notify MG&E, see if they want to come out and take care of it. It is right in front of 1718. We're going to tape off the sidewalk.
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0: Engine 3. Yeah, we're here. The guy's laying prone on a bench, puking. We will assess him and get ready for you. Pull up behind us with your cot. It's all you're going to need.
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0: Councilor McLaughlin. We're going to be clear for Merida here in about 2 minutes. We can take 755 Braxton again.
1: Copy that. Looks like I'll get CARES rolling as well. In this regard.
2: Medic 4, medical incident, 755 Braxton Place, Unit A103. 1, and Medic 11, medical incident, 4 South Blair Street, Unit 304.
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0: Engine 5, and Medic 2, motor crash, 2670 US Highway 12 eastbound.
1: 11 from the comm center.
2: 11, go ahead.
1: I'm going to have a response to the accident eastbound at the 267.
2: 11 copies. Mile marker 267.
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4: 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We're available from Spawnum. We'll take the 12 eastbound crash.
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5: 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Is the patient's mother on scene with her, or is this a... like a third party call, and also we'll take the cell phone. You can cancel that. Letter one.
1: Letter one, you're off the call. Med four, I guess I don't have the answer to that. Let me see if I can check with the call taker. Med 4 call taker's on a call right now. I'll check in a minute.

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1: 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Do you want me to leave it as is for now?
2: Ladder 14 will continue and we'll advise you if we need the car.
1: Sounds great. 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

0: 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Matt Ford, you get your answer already?
1: We're in contact with Mom now, yes, thank you.
0: Copy that. Comm Center, Med 11. Med 11.
2: Sounds like we have vehicles on both sides of the highway. 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Your note. 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
0: Ladder 14.
2: 14 is on location. Looks like we have two vehicles on the shoulder and a third blocking the left-hand lane here. 14 will be out investigating. Medic 11 coming right behind us.
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1: Copy, Tom Center. Appreciate you. We got 14 there. I'm sure we'll find out soon.

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We have an ETA for police, for traffic.

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2: Air 14 from the comm center, looks like they're all at 51 and Cottage Grove Road now.
3: We need Schmitz for two vehicles that are not drivable.
2: Okay, also looks like one's just at 12 in Stoughton, so maybe just another minute or so.
4: One from it too.
2: The one from the comm center.
5: 31, go ahead.
2: Well, I was going to tell you we're out of ambulances. Middleton's going up engine 7 to Fryer Lane for a fall. Med 3 just cleared from UW East. Is it okay to keep Middleton on that west side call?
5: Affirm, please do. And I am monitoring that accident as well. Thanks.
2: 10-4, thank you.

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1: Med 2, you coming with us?
0: Yeah, Engine 1, thought you might be trying to raise us. We're just on the other side of the square ahead of this South Blair call.
2: Copy. This is a repeat patient today. Ground level fall. Shows going to UW.
0: Bet you copy. Just a couple minutes out.
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4: 7, go ahead.
3: You're going alone now. Alpha level lift assist. I'm going to keep you on green, though, just in case.
4: Copy that. Keep us on green. Thank you.
5: Green, Med 11. Are you on flex lane side or right-hand shoulder? We're coming up the on-ramp now.
6: 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You'll see us.
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0: That'd be great. Thank you very much.
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0: 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We called eastbound 12.
1: Thank you. Engine 7, did you get in?
2: This is Engine 7. We have not.
1: Okay, hold on. Tower Center, Medic 5.
3: Five on Adam.
1: We've arrived. East Madison.
4: 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This is going to be a police matter. Is there anything we're closer to?
1: Let me check.
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0: With Sun Prairie Medic coming in, mutual aid. I do have two city medics available, but they're not really that close. Can I keep Met 72 on it?
1: Yeah, if you want to check with 72 if they're good coming in, otherwise we can divert. But yeah, if we can keep 72, that'd be preferable.
0: Okay, that's perfect. I think I'll just leave it. They're just passing Station 8 right now.
1: Sounds good, thanks.
0: UW East.

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2: 72, this is Engine 8 here. We're on location of a 15-year-old female patient. Just recently released this morning from UAB Children's. She's been experiencing psychosis on and off now over the last month after a couple of marijuana interactions. They gave her midazolam this morning while at the hospital. That appears to have worn off and now. She is home with the grandma and mom right now, experiencing extreme psychosis, urinary incontinence, among other things. Unable to take any vitals at this time. She's not violent, but very resistive to any care. What do you need here?
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2: That's 3 from Ladder 14.
0: Ladder 14, go ahead.
2: 49-year-old patient. She's complained of lower back pain from a 3-car accident. It was the middle car. We have a full set of vitals. Pull up in front of the ladder when you get here.
0: Medic 3 copies. We'll pull in front of the ladder. We are at Buckeye and Stone Road,

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0: Got you assigned one at the Marquette BRT station. 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
0: Not sure if the duty answered up, but I just sent a message saying that it is downgraded, so they are expecting to be off the call.
1: 11 has been returned.
0: Copy, thanks.

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Panel's reset. 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Copy that. I'm good with that. 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

0: 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Don't you send two different ones on Hammersley?
1: Carriage 3, copy. Thank you.

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1: Here's three.
0: Hey, are you okay if you guys just advise on this one, or do you want Petey to respond along right away?

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0: Copy that. We'll need you on scene here for cotton to transport. She's having some pelvic pain every time she tries to stand and put the pressure on her leg. Getting some vitals for you right now. She is on a blood thinner.
1: Copy that. Thanks for the report, Ladder 2. We'll see you in a little bit.

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0: 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But I had to inform that they've handled us alone. We're going to be available in quarters.
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0: That too.
1: You said this person is outside. Is there any other information or a number that's associated?
0: No, I can call back.

0: two. I tried calling, no answer.
1: Copies. Yeah, we're not seeing anyone here. We'll stick around for a minute and see if anyone pops out.

0: 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But we need to look around, not finding any patient on the premises. We can hang tight if you're able to get any further information about a possible unit or another location.
1: Yeah, I tried twice. I'll try one more time, maybe. That's the charm, third time.

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1: We'll take your stretcher up here on arrival. 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I'm just discussing now.
0: Right through, bring the stretcher. We are at Cottage Grove and Atwood right now.
1: Okay, I'll see you in a minute.

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